0: I'm Eleanor Quirk. Telstra's facing more heat after revelations a cheap piece of hardware was to blame for this week's outage. Internal company sources claiming the timing device responsible for the failure cost just $22,000 to replace but was left running nearly a decade past its recommended service life. Communications Minister Annika Wells says the claims will form part of a broader investigation.
1: Telstra has a lot of questions to answer. We need to get to the bottom of what happened. We need to understand how to prevent it from happening again to make sure that something like this does not happen ever again. And I expect that Telstra will cooperate fully and transparently with all investigations.
0: Harry and Meghan and their children have reunited with King Charles and Queen Camilla during a private meeting in Gloucestershire. Buckingham Palace confirming the meeting, ending weeks of speculation surrounding the Duke's trip to England. The Telegraph's Camilla Tominey says it's been 4 years since the King's seen his grandchildren.
2: To now see them, what, age seven and nearly five, they'll look like completely different children to the ones that he last saw. There has been contact. We understand there's been video calls and such like, so one would imagine that the King has been able to see the children remotely, but to see them in the flesh is certainly going to be something special for both sides.
0: Swim safety advocates are raising alarm bells after data revealed a severe decline in school swimming programs. A Royal Life Saving Australia report found schools allocate just under 8 hours a year to swim safety, while one in four no longer have swimming carnivals. Swim teacher Nitin Singhi warns the outcomes could be deadly.
3: The long-term implications are going to be more drownings, unfortunately. It's very sad that people don't have the relevant swimming skills to have water safety around beaches, lakes and pools.
0: And Justin Trudeau's made a cameo appearance in a video for girlfriend Katy Perry's new song. The former Canadian Prime Minister spotted dancing in the TikTok video of Watch It Burn. Nova Sport. Roos coach Alistair Clarkson says missed opportunities cost them in last night's 4-point loss to Collingwood. The final score at Marvel Stadium, 13-11-89 to 12-13-85. Clarkson says they failed to take their chances.
4: Good game of footy for everyone except the losing coach tonight.
5: Game of key moments in the game that we're just unable to capitalise on the chances that we had. You know, it's in a close game, you know, us, you're missing some golden chances, whether that was, you know, our
6: turning
5: goalkeeper.
6: Your weekend all the way up.
7: Happy Saturday. I've had a coffee. Can you tell? My name is Molly Rose. I'll be serving up your fresh hits and throwbacks this morning. I got Ed Sheeran coming your way. Are we forgiving him for that suit at Taylor Swift's wedding? I don't know. But first, it's Olivia Dean and Sam Fender on Nova.

One Direction on Nova for your Saturday morning. And this is Taylor Swift, my close and personal friend who just got married, who's been nominated for 5 Emmys and also released this song as part of the Toy Story 5 soundtrack. Every time I hear it, I cry. Is there something wrong with me? This is I Knew It, I Knew You, playing on Nova.

0: If Justin Bieber doesn't perform this as part of his halftime show at the World Cup final, I'm going to be so mad. He's teamed up with Nicki Minaj. You're on Nova for your Saturday morning.
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0: I think Florida is one of the greatest places I've ever been in my life. I mean, there's alligators... There's Disney World and there's Pina Coladas. So what more could you want? Let's get you in the draw for this one. Download the Nova Player and get your registrations in. It is genuinely that easy. We'll be covering your flights, your accommodation, everything. All you need to do is get your entry in, okay? So hop to it. Hop to it. Am I 85? From one Olivia to another, I got Olivia Dean coming your way after the break.
3: 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No crashes, lights out, or breakdowns to report for your Saturday run-in. The freeways are looking good this morning. Smooth going. Kunana Mitchell and Graham Farmer. Northbridge Tunnel travelling well eastbound and westbound. Watch out for roadworks in Innaloo. Cedric Street closed there between Stevenson Avenue and Ellen Sterling Boulevard. Also Flax Way, left turn only onto Ellen Sterling Boulevard. Follow signage, detours in place. 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Checking today's weather, partly cloudy, 18 degrees. Tomorrow, partly cloudy again and 18. Right now it is 7 degrees. 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

0: Christmas song. It's Ella Langley with Be Her. You're on Perth's Nova 937, the home of Nathan, Nat and Sean. The guys are back tomorrow and I am genuinely so excited about this. All thanks to Danks Furniture. The guys have got a stack of vouchers to give away. The first person to guess the exact amount wins a Danks Furniture voucher worth that same dollar value. And let's be real, who doesn't want to splash their living room and make a little bougie? Nathan, Nat and Sean are back tomorrow morning from 6 here on Nova.
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21: 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Watch out for debris on the Kwinana Freeway northbound before Billia Drive. Right lane affected. Proceed there with caution. The Mitchell Freeway travelling well top to tail. No hassles on the Graham or through the Northbridge Tunnel eastbound or westbound. Don't forget roadworks through Innaloo. Cedric Street remains closed there between Stevenson Ave and Ellen Stirling Boulevard. Follow signage. Detours are in place. Anything else, call 9489-177. 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Checking today's weather, partly cloudy with a top of 18 degrees. Tomorrow partly cloudy again and 19. Right now we're sitting on 9 degrees. 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
20: Hello, I'm Eleanor Quirk. An outdated server is being blamed for the major Telstra outage. The timing device is believed to have malfunctioned, winding the network's internal clock back to 2006. The part, costing just $22,000 to replace, was 10 years past its expiry date. Telstra boss Vicky Brady assuring customers it won't happen again.
22: We understand how much people rely on Telstra services, including the role we play in 000. So I would just reinforce our services are working as normal.
20: Prince Archie and Princess Lilibet have reunited with their grandfather, King Charles, for the first time in 4 years. The young royals, with parents Harry and Meghan, meeting at the monarch's private country residence. The Telegraph's Camilla Tominey says the palace is keeping details of the meeting under wraps.
23: It's been 4 years. The family were last over at the Platinum Jubilee in 2022. They've had a private meeting with the King and Queen at Highgrove, which is the King's Gloucestershire residence. Don't quite know what went on, how long it went on, and indeed Buckingham Palace have said there won't be any imagery from the meeting.
20: A plane passenger's lucky to be alive after he was sucked out a window of a Boeing 737. The 61-year-old was at a window seat on the Malta Air flight to Germany when the engine blew, hurling debris through the window and sucking the man outside the aircraft at 16,000 feet. Saved by his wife, who grabbed onto his legs as they made an emergency landing, he was taken to hospital in a serious but stable condition. And the mayor of New York City has revealed what Taylor Swift and Travis Kelce paid to shut down the streets surrounding Madison Square Garden for their big day.
24: Taylor Swift will be paying, has paid already, the cost of the permit that was lodged, which was over $160,000 for that event and for the response to that event.
17: Nova Sport.
20: Footy action today, and first up, it's the Saints against Port Adelaide at Marvel. The Giants are hosting Geelong, and tonight Adelaide take on the Suns, and Carlton's up against the Hawks at the G. Hawthorn coach Sam Mitchell says they'll be without star forward Nick Watson as he continues to recover from a hamstring injury.
25: On Tuesday he ran sort of 88% of his top speed, which is still faster than most of us, but just from a confidence point of view, we don't feel like it's worth the risk with him, so he'll miss one more and he'll be available for next week.
20: And you're up to date on the latest from the newsroom.
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1: Hello, happy Saturday. It's Molly Rose with you, serving up your fresh hits and throwbacks. I hope you've been surviving the school holidays. I got Sabrina Carpenter coming your way this hour, but first it's Alex Warren with Fever Dream on Nova.

Oh, Jay Sean, taking me back to year 9 in high school, where I most likely sung this song in someone's parents' shed with high heels that did not fit me. This is Tame Impala, Dracula. In the next 15 minutes, I'm going to let you know how you can pick up a trip for two to Florida to see one of the biggest artists in the world. It is so easy to win, okay? So make sure you keep it locked. Plus, I got G Flip's smash hit, Bed on Fire. That's going to play oh so soon.

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0: Alia, you're a massive Olivia Rodrigo fan. Talk to me. What do you love about her?
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0: Have you been a fan forever? Do you like the new album?
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4: Oh, my God. 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
0: More fresh hits and throwbacks are coming your way after the break, including South Aussie Josh Fawaz's hit, Like a Prayer. You don't want to miss it. It's going to play next on Nova.
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6: 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Watch out for a crash on the Kwinana Freeway southbound up to Paganoni Road. Lane closures are in place. Emergency services on site, heavy on the approach. Debris on the Kwinana Freeway northbound before Billia Drive. Right lane affected. Proceed with caution. No hassles on the Mitchell Freeway, Grain Farmer and the tunnel looking good eastbound and westbound. Anything else, call 9489-1777. 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Today's weather, partly cloudy, top of 18 degrees. Tomorrow, partly cloudy again and a max of 19. Right now, it's 11 degrees. 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

last month, we sent Isabella over to New York City to see him live. This month, it's all about Olivia Rodrigo. Aaron Rich is in next. He's going to let you know exactly how you can jet over to Florida to see her live with flights and accommodation all covered on us. That's coming your way after 10. My name is Molly Rose. I'll catch you tomorrow morning. Bye.

0: big at Mrs. Claus Christmas Kingdom this Christmas in July with costumes, decorations and more. 109 Winton Road, Joondalup. Levi's welcome.
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3: 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Watch out for that crash on the Kwinana Freeway southbound after Paganoni Road. Lane closures are in place. Emergency crew on site. Traffic heavy on the approach. Kwinana Freeway northbound. Busy Russell Road to Billia Drive. Mitchell Freeway and the Graham Farm are looking good both ways. And roadworks are in a loop. Cedric Street closed there between Stevenson Ave and Ellen Stirling Boulevard. Also Flexway left turn only onto Ellen Stirling Boulevard. Follow signage. Detours in place. Anything else, call 9489 177. 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Today's weather, partly cloudy, 18 degrees. Tomorrow, partly cloudy and a top of 19. Right now, it is 12 degrees. 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
4: Hello, I'm Eleanor Quirk. King Charles and Queen Camilla have hosted Prince Harry and his family for a private meeting at their Highgrove country retreat. The monarch meeting grandchildren Archie and Lilibet for the first time in 4 years. The reunion, part of a busy agenda for Harry during his trip to the UK, where he's attended charity events, kicked off the one-year countdown to the Invictus Games, and appeared on a podcast where he introduced himself by his official royal name.
5: Henry Charles Albert David Judy Sussex.
7: It's a long one.
5: Yeah. All right, Jake.
4: A cheap piece of hardware is being blamed for Telstra's major outage this week. A server 10 years past its renewal date, named as the most likely cause of the failure, that wound back the network's clock 20 years, preventing customers from being able to make calls. Independent MP Sophie Scamp says the telco needs to provide answers.
8: They were warned about this multiple times in the past, and it sounds like it was not that complicated to fix it. $20,000 piece of equipment. We need to know why this keeps happening. It can't keep happening. There needs to be investigation at the very minimum.
4: Global tech giant Apple has launched a trade secret lawsuit against OpenAI. It's accusing the startup of running a campaign to steal information about its upcoming hardware. Meanwhile, we're being urged to be wary of artificial intelligence this tax time. Shamila Gonzalez from Cyberx says many fraudsters are using the tech to mimic the ATO.
9: The ATO won't send you a link via an SMS or an email. And so if you do get communication like that, the first thing to do is go and log in the way that you normally would, or call a phone number that is on the official ATO website and try and make sure you enable things like multi-factor authentication.
4: And Grammy Award-winning rapper Pitbull and his fans have set the Guinness World Record for the largest gathering of people wearing bald caps. Pitbull donning a hairless cap with more than 22,000 others at his concert in Hyde Park in London.
2: Nova Sport.
4: The Saints and Port Adelaide kicking off today's footy action. Then the Giants face Geelong in Sydney, and tonight it's Adelaide and the Suns, and Carlton's up against the Hawks at the G. Blues interim coach Josh Fraser says despite Hawthorn's ladder position, they're not approaching the clash any differently.
11: I can understand the narrative around this one and Hawthorn being a team that's going to contend for potentially top four. But we've looked at every opponent with the utmost respect and feel as though each week is an opportunity to go and earn a result. I think this competition's close and I think games are hard to win, but this week specifically against an opposition that's highly regarded.
4: And you're up to date on the latest from the newsroom.
0: Pumping the hits for your ultimate weekend soundtrack.
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30: 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Our best day is on. Happy Saturday morning. Thanks so much for listening to Nova. My name's Aaron Rich. Okay, I'm going to help you out, whatever you're doing this morning with your favourite fresh hits and throwbacks. Got Cherry Bomb's version of You Ought to Know coming up first. Olivia Rodrigo.

0: yourself.
1: Non-stop Nova on for your Sunday morning with Aaron Rich. Thanks for choosing us. Ella Langley's got the biggest song in the country right now with Choosing Texas. That on after Sam Fender, Libby Beam, Ramy Inn at Nova.

0: Nova is your home of life-changing experiences. We dish them out time and time again. This time, you could be seeing Olivia Rodrigo with your bestie in sunny Florida. Keep Nova on to win. And I'll continue through your Saturday morning with fresh hits and throwbacks. Sunny Federa's new EP called Let Me Be In Your Arms coming up. And Somba's Home Wrecker next.
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2: 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Wish offered debris in Kudal, Tongan Highway northbound at Abernethy Road, left lane affected. Debris on the Kurana Freeway northbound entry from Mundajong Road, truck strapped there between the lanes, proceed with caution. Heading south on the Kurana Heavy Paganoni Road, Mitchell Freeway looking good both ways. No hassles on the Graham Farmer Freeway or through the tunnel eastbound or westbound. Anything else, call 9489-1777. 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Checking today's weather, partly cloudy with a top of 18 degrees. Tomorrow, partly cloudy again and a top of 19. Right now, we're sitting on 14 degrees. 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

0: Baby Steps, Olivia Dean, Perth's Nova 937. Hope you're having a great start to the weekend. Looking brighter on Monday, that's for sure, with the return of Nathan, Nat and Sean. We've missed them. They're going to throw a massive ugly sweater party because it's Christmas in July. Will you weigh in? Monday from 6, coming up after the 11 o'clock news, Taylor Swift's I Knew It, I Knew You.
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3: Nathan, Nat and Sean.
4: Kims, for example. 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
4: 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It's just like, no.
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17: 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No crashes, lights out or breakdowns to report. All the majors moving well for your run-in. The Mitchell Freeway travelling well top to tail. No hassles on the Graham Farm or through the tunnel eastbound or westbound. Don't forget about those roadworks through Innaloo. Cedric Street remains closed there between Stevenson Ave and Ellen Stirling Boulevard. Also Flax Way, left turn only onto Ellen Stirling Boulevard. Follow signage, detours in place. Anything else, call 9489 177. 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Today's weather, partly cloudy, 18 degrees. Tomorrow, partly cloudy and a top of 19. Right now, it is 14 degrees. 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
16: This is Nova. Eleanor Quirk. Telstra's facing more heat after revelations a cheap piece of hardware was to blame for this week's outage. Internal company sources claiming the timing device responsible for the failure cost just $22,000 to replace but was left running nearly a decade past its recommended service life. Communications Minister Annika Wells says the claims will form part of a broader investigation.
19: Telstra has a lot of questions to answer. We need to get to the bottom of what happened. We need to understand how to prevent it from happening again, to make sure that something like this does not happen ever again. And I expect that Telstra will cooperate fully and transparently with all investigations.
16: Harry and Meghan and their children have reunited with King Charles and Queen Camilla during a private meeting in Gloucestershire. Buckingham Palace confirming the meeting, ending weeks of speculation surrounding the Duke's trip to England. The Telegraph's Camilla Tominey says it's been 4 years since the King's seen his grandchildren.
20: To now see them, what, age 7 and nearly 5, they'll look like completely different children to the ones that he last saw. There has been contact. We understand there's been video calls and such like, so one would imagine that the King has been able to see the children remotely, but to see them in the flesh is certainly going to be something special for both sides.
16: Swim safety advocates are raising alarm bells after data revealed a severe decline in school swimming programs. A Royal Life Saving Australia report found schools allocate just under 8 hours a year to swim safety, while one in four no longer have swimming carnivals. Swim teacher Nitin Singhi warns the outcomes could be deadly.
21: The long-term implications are going to be more drownings, unfortunately. It's very sad that people don't have the relevant swimming skills to have water safety around beaches, lakes and pools.
16: And Justin Trudeau's made a cameo appearance in a video for girlfriend Katy Perry's new song. The former Canadian Prime Minister spotted dancing in the TikTok video of Watch It Burn. Nova Sport. Footy action today, and first up it's the Saints against Port Adelaide at Marvel. The Giants are hosting Geelong, and tonight Adelaide take on the Suns, and Carlton's up against the Hawks at the G. Hawthorn coach Sam Mitchell says they'll be without star forward Nick Watson as he continues to recover from a hamstring injury.
22: On Tuesday he ran sort of 88% of his top speed, which is still faster than most of us, but just from a confidence point of view we don't feel like it's worth the risk with him, so he'll miss one more and he'll be available for next week.
16: And you're up to date on the latest from the newsroom.
23: Let's go.
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26: There's a new superstar in the making. Get used to hearing the name Sienna Spiro. Material Lover is a fresh hit. She's such a talent. Hear that inside the next 10 minutes. Morning, this is Aaron Rich. Hope you're having a wonderful start to the weekend. After her wedding, Taylor Swift, apparently fans are now finding rubbish from it and selling it on eBay. Make

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2: 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The Mitchell looking good top to tail. Heading north on the Kwinana, busy Angus Hill Road to Riley Road. Kwinana southbound, Patchy around Russell Road. In Hammersley, Reed Highway, active both ways at Arundel Road. Watch out for those roadworks through Innaloo. Cedric Street is closed there between Stevenson Ave and Ellen Stirling Boulevard. Flexway also left turn only onto Ellen Stirling Boulevard. Follow signage, detours in place. 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Today's weather, partly cloudy, top of 18 degrees. Tomorrow, partly cloudy and a top of 19. Right now, it's 16 degrees. 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

0: Kawas playing across Perth. It's Nova 937 with Aaron Rich. Hope you're having a great start to the weekend. I've missed Nathan, Matt and Sean. Back after their holidays, Monday from 6, win your way into their ugly sweater party, Christmas in July style. Harry Styles, though, on straight after the midday news.
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21: 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Reports of a crash on the Kwinana Freeway northbound after South Street. Traffic slow on the approach. Other delays northbound at Thomas Road to Ankersall Road. The Mitchell Freeway, that is looking good both ways. And Hammersley Reed Highway built up both directions at Erindale Road. And roadworks through Innaloo. Cedric Street closed there between Stevenson Ave and Ellen Stirling Boulevard. Also Flaxway, left turn only onto Ellen Stirling Boulevard. Follow signage, detours are in place. 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Today's weather, partly cloudy, 18 degrees. Tomorrow, partly cloudy and a max of 19. Right now, it is 16 degrees. 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Drive safe. A reminder from RAC.
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23: Hello, I'm Eleanor Quirk. An outdated server is being blamed for the major Telstra outage. The timing device is believed to have malfunctioned, winding the network's internal clock back to 2006. The part, costing just $22,000 to replace, was 10 years past its expiry date. Telstra boss Vicky Brady assuring customers it won't happen again.
24: We understand how much people rely on Telstra services, including the role we play in 000. So I would just reinforce our services are working as normal.
23: Prince Archie and Princess Lilibet have reunited with their grandfather, King Charles, for the first time in 4 years. The young royals, with parents Harry and Meghan, meeting at the monarch's private country residence. The Telegraph's Camilla Tominey says the palace is keeping details of the meeting under wraps.
25: It's been 4 years. The family were last over at the Platinum Jubilee in 2022. They've had a private meeting with the King and Queen at Highgrove, which is the King's Gloucestershire residence. Don't quite know what went on, how long it went on, and indeed Buckingham Palace have said there won't be any imagery from the meeting.
23: A plane passenger's lucky to be alive after he was sucked out a window of a Boeing 737. The 61-year-old was at a window seat on the Malta Air flight to Germany when the engine blew, hurling debris through the window and sucking the man outside the aircraft at 16,000 feet. Saved by his wife, who grabbed onto his legs as they made an emergency landing, he was taken to hospital in a serious but stable condition. And the mayor of New York City has revealed what Taylor Swift and Travis Kelce paid to shut down the streets surrounding Madison Square Garden for their big day.
26: Taylor Swift will be paying, has paid already, the cost of the permit that was lodged, which was over $160,000 for that event and for the response to that event.
20: Nova Sport.
23: The Saints and Port Adelaide kicking off today's footy action. Then the Giants face Geelong in Sydney, and tonight it's Adelaide and the Suns and Carlton's up against the Hawks at the G. Blues interim coach Josh Fraser says despite Hawthorn's ladder position, they're not approaching the clash any differently.
27: I can understand the narrative around this one and Hawthorn being a team that's going to contend for potentially top four. But we've looked at every opponent with the utmost respect and feel as though each week is an opportunity to go and earn a result. I think this competition's close and I think games are hard to win, but this week specifically against an opposition that's highly regarded.
23: And you're up to date on the latest from the newsroom.
20: Yeah. Here we go.
17: Turn it up. Your weekend soundtrack is right here. Nova.
0: Hello, Saturday afternoon. My name is Aaron Rich. It's so good to be with you. Hope you're having a wonderful weekend. I'll go nonstop with your favorite fresh hits and throwbacks. If you want to see Olivia Rodrigo live in Florida, I'll tell you how when I play Stupid Song. That coming up first, Mr. Harry Styles, American Girls.

0: are listening to Nova Saturday afternoon with Aaron Rich. Fresh hits and throwbacks are on. Big song at the moment. Sam Fender, Olivia Dean. I reckon the more you listen to it, it just sounds better and better. I'm totally hooked now. Rain Me In, that coming up. And a massive throwback from the Black Eyed Peas. It's one of these songs you hear at any form of celebration. And it's on for you next.
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and looking forward to Monday. Well, only because Nathan, Nat and Sean are back and we've missed them so much. They're throwing an ugly sweater party for Christmas in July and you can win your way there Monday from 6. Next, though, it is Saturday, so let's turn up the vibes a little bit, huh? Resident DJ Scudder is in the mix.

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3: 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Watch out for a breakdown on the Mitchell Freeway northbound at Hay Street. Proceed there with caution. Heading north on the Kwinana, delays Thomas Road up past St. Kilda Road. No hassles on the Graham Farmer or through the Northbridge Tunnel eastbound or westbound. In Hammersley, Reed Highway on the brakes both ways at Arundel Road and roadworks through Innaloo. Cedric Street remains closed there between Stevenson Ave and Ellen Stirling Boulevard. Full of signage, detours in place. Anything else, call 9489-177. 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Today's weather, partly cloudy, 18 degrees. Tomorrow, partly cloudy and a max of 19. Right now, it is 17 degrees. 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
4: Saturday afternoon, whatever you're doing, stuck into some house chores, got the kids in the car, playing taxi. I got the music covered with Olivia Dean coming.

Nova, see Olivia Rodrigo live in Florida on Ask Win soon. First, Taylor Swift, who had the wedding of the century last weekend. Apparently, people have been going through the rubbish at Madison Square Garden, hoping to find some gold, essentially. Stuff that they can sell. Anything, like paper, wrappers, you name it. Apparently, they've been going for pretty penny as well. Taylor's on the air now. This is I Knew You. It's I Knew You. No.

Artist right now on Nova, Alex Warren doing Fever Dream. Hello, this is Aaron Rich. I do hope you're having a wonderful Saturday afternoon. Thank you so much for choosing Nova. He is breaking records. In fact, Guinness World Records, Harry Styles, just this week for doing the most amount of sold out shows at London's Wembley Stadium. Well done, Mr. Styles. We can't wait for him to be back in Australia at the end of the year. His freshie's called Dance No More. I'm going to play that.

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on Nova. It's Ella Langley, the one that did Shoes in Texas. Her fresh hit is called Be Her. Pretty good, right? I'm really enjoying the music from Ella Langley at the moment. Hello, this is Aaron Rich. Hope you're having a good Saturday afternoon. However, I am about to get out of here because my friend Jermaine on Air with Jermaine next. Straight after, we see what's going on with your roads. And also our resident DJ, Scudder, live in the mix in just a few minutes. Thanks for choosing

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13: 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No crashes, lights out or breakdowns to port. Checking the freeways for Mitchell, looking good both ways. North on the Kunana, patchy at Axel Road. No hassles on the Graham Farmer Freeway or through the Northbridge Tunnel eastbound or westbound. In Hammersley, Reed Highway on the brakes both directions at Arundel Road. And East Victoria Park, Albany Highway, slow both ways at Mint Street. Anything else, call 9489 1777. The census is coming this August. You'll get instructions soon on what to do. 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Authorised by the Australian Bureau of Statistics, Canberra. Checking the weather, partly cloudy today with a top of 18 degrees. Tomorrow, partly cloudy again with a maximum of 19. And right now, we're sitting on 16 degrees. 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
16: Yes, hello. How's your Saturday afternoon going? I've got to tell you, it is so good to be back. I was on holidays for a few weeks over the United States. I'm going to call it a research trip because I've got to check out what the vibe was and if it's all good for you to go to Florida when we send you to go see Olivia Rodrigo. Details on that for you very soon. Let's hit things off with Scudder in the Mix from Nova Nation right now.

can always trust Our City and Carly Rae Jepsen to give you a feel-good throwback for a Saturday afternoon. Only here on Nova Nonstop Hits, you're on air with Jermaine. And speaking of a good time, I think I know just the tune that's going to get you the best Saturday night of your life. It's from Sonny Federa. It's brand new. It's called Let Me Be In Your Arms. I love this tune so much. It's ready to go in the next 15 minutes. But let's keep the good vibes going with your Nonstop Hits and get on Harry Styles' American Girls right now here on Nova.

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0: You're on air with Jermaine, and I'm not sure if you know, I just came back from the United States for a quick little holiday last week, and I've got to tell you, they are ready for you to head over there to go and see one of the biggest artists of 2026 right now, Olivia Rodrigo. Her new album, You Seem Pretty Sad for a Girl So In Love, is out now, and we want to take you to the biggest holiday destination, Florida, you know, the home of Disney World, Universal Studios, and now one of the best concert experiences of your life, Olivia Rodrigo. And I'm putting up a chance for you right now on the Nova Player app and at novafm.com.au. Go and do that right now. And good luck. We draw the winner next Friday with Fitzy, Whipper and Gates. How exciting. We're going to keep the non-stop hits going right after this, okay, with one of the songs that Australia loves so much. Sam Fender, Olivia Dean, Rein Me In, ready to go right after this.
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0: 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And did I tell you, Monday, oh, everything's going back to normal, guys. Your favorite brekkie show, Nathan, Nat and Sean are back. More guests, more things for you to win, more fun and more laughs. They're back Monday, and I can't wait. 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
1: Sean. 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
1: 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And it's just like, no.
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17: 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Watch out for crash in Balcatta on Reed Highway westbound before Arundel Road. Left lane closed, Spencer response, towing service on site, traffic slow going on the approach. On the freeways, the Mitchell looking good both ways. North on the Quinana underbase, Ankersall Road up past Russell Road. No hassles on the Graham Farmer Freeway or through the tunnel. In East Victoria Park, Albany Highway slow both directions at Mint Street. Anything else, call 9489 1777. There's so much to see on Netflix this weekend. Thrills with I Will Find You, Mystery with Enola Holmes 3, and the timeless charm of Little House on the Prairie. What will you discover next on Netflix? Checking the weather, partly cloudy today, 18 degrees. Tomorrow, partly cloudy again and a maximum of 19. Right now, we're sitting on 17 degrees. 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
16: Yes, hello. Hope you're having a beautiful Saturday afternoon. We're going to keep the vibes high and get on more non-stop hits, okay? This year has been the year of Justin Bieber for me after his Coachella performance. So let's get one of his biggest throwbacks with Nicki Minaj ready to go in the next 15 minutes. I think you know which one I'm talking about. Maybe a somber homewrecker all happening right after Scudder in the mix right now.

a banger here on Nova Nonstop Hits. You're on air with Jermaine. And speaking of bangers, I think I have the voice of 2026 ready to go in the next 15 minutes. Coming here in January, Sienna Spyro. We love her here in Australia. Material Lover, ready to go in the next 15. Right now, Alex

0: this feeling. It's what it's all about. Just good vibes on a Saturday afternoon. You're on air with Jermaine, non-stop hits here on Nova, and I just might give you a chance to win this.
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0: You know what? 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We want to give you the best concert experiences. And I know that you're checking everyone's social media. People are going on holidays, traveling here, traveling there, doing this, doing that. 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Go and do that while I get on more fresh hits and throwbacks like brand new Olivia Dean. We love Baby Steps happening right after this. Stay right there.
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2: 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That's when I knew that your heart was scarring. 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

0: be honest with me. Hands up if you haven't seen Toy Story 5 yet. Because what are you doing? It's like the ultimate school holiday tradition, okay? Make sure you go check it out. Non-stop hits here on Nova 937. You're on air with Jermaine. Now I'm excited for Monday because your favorite breaky show is back. Nathan, Nat and Sean. More guests, more laughs. What has Sean been up to these holidays? You're going to find it all out on Monday. Nathan, Nat and Sean back Monday.
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2: When you've got kids, you're in a bit of a rush. So I'm standing at the front of the store. I see the pile of T-shirts. I'm just tops off at the front of the store. That's when a lady came over and said, could you please use the change rooms? The thing was, I said, do you have any more of these in the large? Well, I've got you here. And she said, I don't work here.
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18: 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Watch out for a crash in Balcata on Reed Highway westbound before Arundel Road. Left lane closed. Ambulance and towing on site. Traffic slow going on the approach. On the freeways, the Mitchell looking good both ways. North on the Quinana underspeed Ankersall Road up past Russell Road. No hassles on the Graham Farmer Freeway or through the tunnel eastbound or westbound. In Hammersley, Reed Highway patchy both ways at Arundel Road and roadworks in Innaloo. Cedric Street is closed there between Stevenson Ave and Ellen Sterling Boulevard. 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Checking the weather, dropping to 7 degrees tonight, tomorrow partly cloudy and 19. Right now we're sitting on 16 degrees. 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
17: Yes, happy Saturday afternoon. I hope you're having a good one. It is so good to be back. I've been away on holidays for a week to LA, and I was listening to what everyone was jamming to over there, and everyone is loving the brand new Katy Perry fresh hit, Watch It Burn. It's going to be your next favorite song of 2026. It plays in the next 15 minutes. We're going to kick things off with Scudder in the Mix right now. Yeah.

Sonia Ranova. You're on air with Jermaine. And, you know, after being on holiday in the US for about a week, it is good to hear some Aussie music again. Let's keep the vibes going, get on more freshies like Ariana Grande. I've been obsessed with her tour, seeing every clip on my TikTok.

0: give you that Saturday energy that not a lot of people can bring. Except one, maybe. Maybe this girl.
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0: 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So good luck. Let's keep the nonstop hits going. Get on another big star, huge in 2026, one of the biggest songs of 2026, American Girls, all happening right after this.
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1: 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You're on air with Jermaine. And did I tell you Monday, your favourite brekkie show of all time is back. Nathan, Nat and Sean. That's more fun, more guests, more things for you to win, and more updates on what Sean has been up to on the holidays. Back.

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3: 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Watch out for a breakdown in Leederville, Mitchell Freeway, southbound before Vincent Street. Left emergency lane is closed. Vincent responds. Proceed there with caution. The Kwinana Freeway, that is looking good both ways. No hassles on the Graham Farm or through the tunnel. Roadworks through Innaloo. Sedgwick Street is closed there between Stevenson Ave and Ellen Sterling Boulevard. And Freestyle Kings at RAC Arena tonight at 7 p.m. Expect increased congestion on Wellington Street and Milligan Street. 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Checking the weather, dropping to 7 degrees tonight. Tomorrow partly cloudy with a max of 19. Right now it's 15 degrees. JB Hi-Fi's got 7 days of deals on now. 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Hurry in for these crazy deals this week at JB Hi-Fi.
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20: Okay, this is when I think the weekend is at its prime, okay? As we're gearing up for a Saturday night. So let's keep these vibes high and get on only the best non-stop hits. Like a throwback from T.I. and Rihanna, okay? We're going back to 2008 with Live Your Life. We're ready to go in the next 10 minutes. Right now, we're going to start things off with a song Australia loves. Sam Fender, Olivia Dean.

ABC, making this winter feel like pure summer. For your Saturday arvo, as we gear up for a Saturday night ahead, and we're going to keep it going. Details on how I can get you to Florida happening very, very soon. Also, can I play a Lady Gaga throwback? Just one. Come on, it's a Saturday afternoon. Let's keep the vibes high, okay? Maybe let's get on Paparazzi in the next 15 minutes after Taylor, I Knew It, I Knew You on Nova.

0: to gear you up for your Saturday night ahead. Calvin, Sam Smith, Nonstop Hits here on Nova. You're on air with Jermaine. This tune, Desire. And speaking of, who's desiring a bit of a holiday right now? Because...
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2: 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You and a mate. Orlando, Florida. 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
0: I think this is the best way to end your Saturday on a winning weekend here on Nova, okay? Because I think you are due for a big holiday, okay? You know, I've seen the social media. Everyone there is either going to Europe, going to America, doing some fun things. Let's make your trip the best, okay? How about this? You, a mate, Florida, Orlando, Florida, okay? Universal Studios, Walt Disney World, and seeing the biggest star of 2026. 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And then enjoy your Saturday night. We'll let you know next Friday with Fitz, Whipper and Kate if you're heading off to Florida, baby. Do that while I get on Olivia Dean in the next 5 minutes, okay?
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0: non-stop hits here on Nova. You're on air with Jermaine, and that's me done for today. But stay right there. DJ Scudder and Dave Kelly are on the other side of this to set you up for your Saturday night on Nova Nation, your home of dance hits and club classics. Have the best Saturday night, and I'll chat to you tomorrow, okay?
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23: 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Watch out for a breakdown. Mitchell Freeway southbound before Vincent Street. Left emergency lane is blocked there. Proceed with caution. Heading north on the Quinana, slow going Thomas Road up past Rowley Road. No hassles on the Graham Farm or through the tunnel. In Gwillup, Carinup Road on the brakes eastbound at Huntress Road. Freestyle Kings at RAC Arena tonight at 7pm. Expect increased congestion on Wellington Street and Milligan Street. Plan ahead to avoid delays. 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Checking the weather, dropping to 7 degrees tonight. Tomorrow partly cloudy with a max of 19. Right now we're sitting on 15 degrees. There's so much to see on Netflix this weekend. Thrills with I Will Find You, Mystery with Enola Holmes 3, and the timeless charm of Little House on the Prairie. What will you discover next on Netflix?
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12: 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Go!

Welcome along to the best night of the week. How you doing? I'm Dave Kelly. Thank you so much for listening. I hope your weekend's going well. Well, listen, I've got the soundtrack to it. Coming up for you soon, a song I've not heard for years from Cameron Ramirez. Remember Looking for Love? First, though, to the biggest stars around, Madonna and Sabrina Carpenter. No.

Literally one of my favourite remixes of the past couple of years. It's so good, isn't it? Ray! And Where Is My Husband? It's David Guetta behind this remix as well, in case you were wondering. Listen, welcome along. Saturday night, I'm Dave Kelly on the best night of the week. We're beat matching the biggest tunes around to get you up for your night out. Or maybe your night in. Or maybe you're working. Let's not forget Australia's workers keeping it all going tonight. Coming up, a bit of old school from Hadaway. And What Is Love? What a great tune. First though, big record. Bebe Rexha, Faithless, New Religion on No.

I Can't Wait. Hey, it's Nova Nation. How you doing? I'm Dave. Hey, coming up from 9 o'clock tonight, Kongs in the Mix. Ridiculous amount of streams online and now on your radio live tonight from 9 o'clock with Nova Nation. And

So is she going to change her name then or not? I mean, I don't think so. Imagine the amount that would cost to rebrand Taylor Swift to Taylor Kelce. Hey, listen, welcome along. It's Saturday night. I'm Dave Kelly and we are non-stop in the mix. Hopefully getting you up for whatever you're doing. I'll wait for you soon. I'm going to get on Milky because I still love it. And a little bit of Teddy Swims, first though. Classic old school.

0: Kungs, our very own Kungs, who is on the radio in the mix next. It's Nova Nation, and as you know, we get some of the world's biggest DJs and producers to stop off and get in the mix for us. And this guy is on the way next. Kungs, coming up in seconds on Nova.
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4: 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It's Nova Nation, and I've got sing-song stuff all night for you. On the way for you soon, some Alex Warren, and let's get back on it with David Guetta, J-Lo, and Save Tonight.

0: remix, isn't it? Madonna and Like a Prayer. It's Nova Nation with me, Dave. 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

doing? I'm Dave. Thank you so much for listening. So what have you been doing then? It's been a nice chill week for you. Been a hectic one. Are you still watching the World Cup, even though the Socceroos aren't in it? I mean, I can't speak because obviously England play later. And we got Norway. We may well go out. But listen, I can't hide the fact I've got a British accent, can I? I can't hide it. But listen, whatever you're up to, thanks so much for listening. Got Tame Impala on the way. First and one of my faves.

0: this tune still. Tame Impala, Dracula at Nova Nation on the best night of the week. Thank you, I'm Dave Kelly. Thanks for listening. If you want to get involved, you know we are. And stay with me. I've got another 30 minutes non-stop in the mix coming your way in a second. Lewis Capaldi in there. And one of my fave ever songs from back in the day. Afro Medusa, Basilda, coming up on Nova Nation.
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What a tune. Love it. Afro Medusa and Pasilda. It's Nova Nation with me, Dave. Hopefully soundtracking your Saturday night. Whatever you're up to, night in, night out. Let's not forget about Australia's workers, though, keeping us going on this Saturday night. This is Stay With Me. On the way soon, I've got Alexander Stan and a bit of Justin Bieber. First, though, two of the world's biggest stars. One from back in the day, one from now. Imagine.

0: Grover Washington, and just the two of us. It's Nova Nation. Saturday night, I'm Dave. Thank you so much for listening. I genuinely love doing this show, right? Just awesome tunes in the mix. Right, there's one more mix to come your way. Bruno Mars in it. Got a little bit of BB Rexha. And if you like all this sort of older stuff, remember Degrees of Motion? Yeah, I've got Shine On to play in the next 15 minutes. It's Nova Nation in the mix.
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hasn't got Zara Larsson on it. I've got nothing against Zara Larsson. I just like that version. The bass line's brutal. Listen, Saturday night, it's Nova Nation. I'm Dave Kelly, and I'm in the mix, the soundtrack, whatever you're doing with your evening. Don't forget, if you like all these sort of songs, we are doing this 24/7, 365 on the radio station that is Nova Nation. 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Get it on with it. Harry Styles on the way for you in a second. First, so great.

0: Fred on the Decks, beat matching the biggest tunes around, hopefully getting you up for your night out or in or soundtracking your work. Ugh. But it's whatever you're up to. Enjoy the rest of your weekend. Hope it goes okay. I'll catch you back on the radio next Saturday night. And I hate to say it, and I know the Socceroos aren't anymore, but come on, England, later.
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0: streaming records around the world, to selling out arenas across North America, Europe, and Australia. Olivia Rodrigo has become one of the most influential artists on the planet.
1: Hey, it's Olivia Rodrigo.
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1: I rushed into the shops yesterday just at Woolies and I had a few bags.
2: Which Dockers player had to pay for your shopping this time?
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2: Yes.
1: Because I had
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1: Yeah, I have.
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3: Oh, right.
1: Actually, one time, Joel, a lady came up to me. I'd already moved on to the sushi shop and she pulled me back and said, can you come back to the thing? And I thought I was going back for a photo or something.
0: Nathan, Matt and Sean. 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
1: I rested at the shops yesterday just at Woolies and I had a few bags.
2: Which Dockers player had to pay for your shopping this time?
1: I went to the checkout.
2: Yes.
1: Because I had
2: the
1: a bigger.
2: Because you've forgotten to pay a couple of times.
1: Yeah, I have.
2: Yeah.
1: Just people paid for me.
3: Oh, right.
1: Actually, okay. One time, Joel, a lady came up to me. I'd already moved on to the sushi shop and she pulled me back and said, can you come back to the thing? And I thought I was going back for a photo or something.
0: Nathan, Matt and Sean. Keep it on Nova 937.
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0: 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Olivia Rodrigo's new album, You Seem Pretty Sad for a Girl So In Love, is out now and available everywhere.
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11: Oh, it's Prime Day. These deals are so appealing, like portable steamers for steaming. Whoa, did I just sing soprano? I think I'm breaking into song.

0: Matt and Sean.
1: I rested at the shops yesterday just at Woolies and I had a few bags.
2: Which Dockers player had to pay for your shopping this time?
1: I went to the checkout.
2: Yes.
1: Because I had
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2: Because you've forgotten to pay a couple of times.
1: Yeah, I have.
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1: Just people paid for me.
3: Oh, right.
1: Actually, okay. One time, Joel, a lady came up to me. Well, I'd already moved on to the sushi shop and she pulled me back and said, can you come back to the thing? And I thought I was going back for a photo or something.
0: Nathan, Matt and Sean. Keep it on Nova 937.
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10: All done. So, how have you been, Mary?
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1: I rushed to the shops yesterday just at Woolies and I had a few bags.
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2: Yes.
1: Because I had
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1: Yeah, I have.
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3: Oh, right.
1: That's actually, okay. One time, Joel, a lady came up to me. I'd already moved on to the sushi shop and she pulled me back and said, can you come back to the thing? And I thought I was going back for a photo or something.
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1: I rested at the shops yesterday just at Woolies and I had a few bags.
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1: Yeah, I have.
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1: Actually, one time, Joel, a lady came up to me. Well, I'd already moved on to the sushi shop and she pulled me back and said, can you come back to the thing? And I thought I was going back for a photo or something.
0: Nathan, Matt and Sean. Keep it on Nova 937.
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0: 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There's only one place for Sean McManus.
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0: Jordan Clark brings the Dockers news, while McCafe brings 10 new drinks. 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
16: 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Taking a first check of the roads this morning, and we've had a crash in Palmyra that has Canning Highway closed westbound at Foss Street. Emergency services are now on site. Please give that one a skip altogether. Meanwhile, an earlier crash in Alkimos has just been cleared away. Romeo Road westbound at Marmion Avenue and all lanes are clear. And if you're heading through the CBD, no major delays. Anything else, call 948-9177. Listen up, everyone. $10 ding-dong deals are back on Uber Eats. $10 deals? 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Perth's weather, partly cloudy today with a top of 19. Right now, it's a chilly 4 degrees. 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
17: Well, hello. Happy Sunday. It's Molly with you, serving up your fresh hits and throwbacks. Parents, how are we doing out there? How have the school holidays been? Are you okay? Blink twice if you need help. I got Aussie artist Jared James coming your way in the next 10 minutes. But first, he is fresh off the back of a record-breaking run at Madison Square Garden. It's Harry Styles with American Girls on Nova.

0: I really like this song. It's Sunny Federa and Libby Anko on Nova for your Sunday morning. I hope you're having a good one so far. Have you got the coffee sorted? Are you on the way to breakfast? Oh, I love a Sunday morning breakfast. Hey, in the next 15 minutes, I'll let you know how you can pick up a trip for two to Florida to see one of the biggest artists in the world. Her name is Olivia Rodrigo. I'll play you her fresh hit after the break.
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0: 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It's just... the best. And I want you to experience this in Florida with your bestie. 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We're covering your flights, your accommodation. 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Because I've looked up the weather, and in Florida, every day next week, it is between 31 and 32 degrees, which sounds lovely. After the break, we'll play you a smash hit from Aussie DJ Josh Fawaz.
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0: on Perth's Nova 937, the home of Nathan, Nat and Sean. The guys are back tomorrow morning from 6 and they're throwing the ultimate Christmas in July ugly sweater party. We want you to be there to score your exclusive invite. 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

Sia. South Australia's very own. My name is Molly Rose. I'm serving up your fresh hits and throwbacks this morning. After seven, I'll play you a track from Justin Bieber. It has been confirmed that he will play at the halftime show for the World Cup finale. And I'm ready. That's all I'm going to say. Let's head to the Nova newsroom next.

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17: 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Checking the roads, and we've had a crash in Palmyra that has Canning Highway closed westbound at Foss Street. Emergency services are now on site. Please give that one a skip altogether. Meanwhile, some debris to watch out for in Joondalup. Mitchell Freeway southbound at Hodges Drive. The right lane is affected, but traffic can still get around that one. Just be cautious if you're in the area. Anything else, call 9489 1777. 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A reminder from RAC. Perth's weather, partly cloudy today with a top of 19. Right now it's a chilly 5 degrees. Already thinking about what's for dinner? 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
18: Good morning, I'm Eleanor Quirk. A man's been charged with murder after human remains were found in bushland west of Brisbane. Police are yet to identify the remains, but say they are believed to be those of missing mother Yana Armstrong. The 30-year-old vanished from her Toowoomba home on Tuesday, leaving behind her four-month-old son. The safety of Sydney's tram network is facing scrutiny after three incidents within 24 hours. A tram at Circular Quay suffered brake failure on Friday, while yesterday two separate trams in the CBD caught fire. The Rail, Tram and Bus Union's Peter Gretsch believes the incidents exposed systemic failures.
19: We would like a full investigation. You know, it seems that the safety areas of the Light Rail network, which is the regulator and Safe Work, have difference of opinion in regards to what is required when it comes to safety on these vehicles.
18: Australian divorce rates have fallen to their lowest level in half a century. New figures show there were just 2.1 divorces per 1,000 Australians in 2024, the lowest rate since 1976. But the data fails to capture separation rates, with many split couples remaining under the same roof under cost of living and housing pressures. And Mel C has revealed she almost got kicked out of the Spice Girls in the group's early days. It came after Sporty Spice exchanged heated words with Posh at the Brit Awards before the first Spice Girls album was released. She's told Louis Theroux the pair mended bridges after warnings that the rift could jeopardise their success, and says they've remained good friends ever since.
20: We are very proud that we remained friends. We've had our ups and downs, but no one's gone completely off the rails at any point, really.
16: Nova Sport.
18: Footy results in the Giants defeated Geelong 86-73, St Kilda beat Port 87-73, the Hawks 64-point winners over Carlton, and Gold Coast coach Damien Hardwick's copped a spray from fans after they suffered another loss, this time to the Crows by 79, Hardwick responding to the criticism.
21: I understand people are going to say stuff and I've got to be better, but at the end of the day, those sort of people are the guys that live in their mum's basements and type on bloody social media forums and all that sort of stuff, but we're not playing well, I've got to be better, but we've got to do something about it.
18: And you're up to date on the latest from the newsroom.
0: Yeah. Now. This is Nova.
22: Well, hi. Happy Sunday. Have you been surviving the school holidays? I personally have had about six green teas and it's, what, just after seven in the morning. So we're all going well, aren't we? I'll serve up your fresh hits and throwbacks, kicking things off this hour with Somba and his smash hit, Homewrecker. Fresh.

0: Amy Shark on Nova for your Sunday morning. If you want to get out of here and jet off to the US to see one of the biggest artists in the world, I'm going to let you know exactly how you can pick up this trip of a lifetime in the next 15 minutes, okay? So make sure you keep it locked to Nova. Olivia Dean is coming up next.
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0: It's Joy on Perth's Nova 937, the home of Nathan, Nat and Sean. The guys are back tomorrow morning from 6. And thanks to Danks Furniture, they got a stack of vouchers to give away. The first person to guess the exact amount wins the voucher. It's worth that same dollar value. Nathan, Nat and Sean are back on your airwaves tomorrow morning from 6 right here on Perth's Nova 937.
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